0: He pulled into that small scenic overlook, the one that doesn't have a name.
1: Tens of thousands of stories over nearly 100 years have passed through the doors at Lasker's.
0: But that view, sugar maples and red oak mixed into the slope. Above it, a bald eagle's nest sat in a white pine. We sat there shoulder to shoulder, sharing a bag of trail mix and arguing about whether the blue M&Ms taste different. Then he got quiet. He said he'd been coming to this place for years when he needed to think, and lately, all he thought about was a future with me in it.
1: The shortest distance between Will You and I Do comes through Lasker's.
0: He pulled out that little black box like it had just been sitting there, patiently waiting. And I swear I'm not making this up. Just then, two eagles came home to their nest, and the ring was perfect for me.
1: Lasker's, across from Oakwood Mall and Lasker's.com.
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0: This is Pop Crush. DJ Max, their eagle eyes are on the lookout for thieves, but it's what they're doing and how they're doing it that just kind of feels a little aggressive. Cannot wait to fill you in on that. That's coming at you next.
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13: 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Thunder. I hope you enjoy the following snippet from our conversation.
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14: 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So they're keeping it under wraps. And then, like, the night before, I get one more call and it's like, all right, we're going to be shooting a commercial with Snoop Dogg. And I'm like, where?
13: I hope you enjoyed that little snippet. 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
16: I'm meteorologist Mandy Faluber with your updated forecast. Lows dip down to about 59. Tonight, under mainly cloudy skies, southeasterly winds around 5 miles per hour. Cloudy skies with a few peaks of sun again tomorrow. Highs level off around 84. Mainly cloudy skies expected. Tomorrow night, lows dip down to about 55. That's the latest forecast on I-94. Right now, it's 81 degrees.
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1: Who doesn't love a TJ Maxx run? Ooh. Lauren Snap, Donnie Meacham. I love TJ Maxx. I'm also a big fan of cameras, and yeah. I'm a little concerned because it looks like TJ Maxx is going to have their employees start wearing body cameras trying to find thieves. Now, I'm not thieving, but I don't want to know that. Like, I don't want to be on camera if I don't know it.
2: Well, you know it now. And then the thing is my friend bought some underwear at Marshall's, literally just texted me and was like, hey, so I bought a 6-pack of underwear at Marshall's. Guess how many pair of underwear actually in there? I was like, one. He goes, two. I was like, well, you should have known it was taped together. What do you think? But that's why they're wearing body cameras. That employee probably has the underwear on.

Easy? Nah, you ain't. Bruno, though, is. Bruno in the Big Easy. Bruno Mars in New Orleans. Why wouldn't you want to go? Seriously. New Orleans? Hello? Get some beads? Flash? Your ID to get into that. You thought I was going to say, no, flash OI. Flash that too. That's all right. Beads for everybody. Bruno in the Big Easy. Into the wind right now. We're going to send you to a show. Get you to New Orleans. Get you a little bit of spending money. A little bit goes a long ways these days. Bruno in the Big Easy. Enter or right now on the Pop Crush app.

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1: There are people that are rich. Oof. And then there is Tesla branded alcohol rich.
2: No.
1: So Tesla, the car company, has released a mezcal, and it's $450 a bottle. What?
2: Well, also, will that drive you home after you're drunk from all that $450 mezcal?
1: I mean, chump change, kind of.
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3: Lauren Snap, Donnie Meacham. Some things are just so silly, you gotta talk about them. So, we're going to California tonight, where a man decided to use a blow-up doll in order to try and avoid traffic. He wanted to ride in that HOV lane. So, look, I get it. We've heard these stories before. Here's where he went wrong. He decided that he wanted to use Snoop Dogg's face as like a way to make it look more realistic and more believable. It definitely was a mask, definitely recognizable. And the cops were really big fans. So that's why they pulled the guy over. They thought he was driving around with Snoop Dogg.
4: Have tinted windows, people. It's that simple. Or you know what I do sometimes? If I have done this before, and I'm so sorry. I'll keep my hand in the back, like I'm like cooing a baby, like trying to keep a baby calm. I'm not gonna lie, I've done that. I'm serious. Sorry. Literally the whole time, I'm rocking a thingy. What's it called? Car seat.
3: Car seat. I can't catch my breath.

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1: 79% of folks say life is so expensive. I don't know who the other people are because you rich. Guys are apparently rich. Yeah. Well, now we're all seeing fast food as a luxury. And I feel this deep in my soul. Let me know if you agree. 1-888-900-5217. Donnie, when was the last time you went through a drive-thru?
2: I mean, it's been a minute, but luckily McDonald's announced they were lowering prices because the other day I was at a place, shall not be named, ordered a value meal and it was $17. 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
1: Sorry.
2: How awkward.
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20: I'm meteorologist Mandy Faluber with your updated forecast.
15: mainly cloudy tonight with lows around 59. Winds out of the southeast around 5 miles per hour. 84 tomorrow, mainly cloudy. Lows dip down to about 55. Tomorrow night, mainly cloudy skies expected. Partly cloudy skies and dry Sunday and Monday. Low 80s Sunday, upper 80s by Monday. That's the latest forecast on I-94. Currently 79.
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1: Lauren Snap, Donnie Meacham, and we are staying humble. Ooh. We're staying humble, and a lot of that has to do with my family trying to keep me humble. I have a group chat with my family, and I love it so much, but recently we have all jumped on this weird trend where we're sending each other embarrassing photos of each other. So, like, I've got a picture of my mom. It looks like she's sneezing. My dad, I'm not really sure what he's doing with his bottom lip, but he's, like, curling it up, and my eyes are always closed, so I was showing my very good-looking family off to my friend, and she was like, that's a very toxic trait. Is that toxic?
2: Well, I'm actually just shocked you have a group chat with your family. Like, that, to me, alone, that's the toxic part of this story. If I had a group chat with my family, one of us would leave it every week. Like, literally be like, has left a message. And then you'd have to bring it back. Has left the chat. You have to bring it back. Like, that would be the toxic part of this entire story.
1: I think everybody's got their moment, you know? Let us know, what is your toxic trait in your family? 1-888-900-5217.
2: Existing.

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1: This is Pop Crush Nights.
2: Bruno Mars killing it. And, hey, all right, so I just might. Huge song. But something that you better not might. You better go do right now. Bruno in the Big Easy. You could see him. Why wouldn't you go right now? Pop Crush app. Get it. Into the wind. Come on. We gonna get you there. We gonna get you to the show. We gonna get you a little spending money. Because, you know, ooh, you got to get yourself a little wine before. Ooh, it's going to be New Orleans. Why wouldn't you want to be there? Do it right now. Bruno, in the Big Easy. In it right now on the Pop Crush app.

0: Sweat, baby, sweat, baby, sweat. Okay, how much on a scale of 1 to 10 do you hate sweating?
1: You know what? I hate it because the thing is it's a 10. And weird enough, I don't sweat that much. But the only part of me that sweats is I have swamp. I don't know what it is. It's like a spittoon down there in the summertime. I don't know what is happening.
0: Well, I'm a heavy sweater, and I'm sweating over this. So 35% of people say they hate it. Like, what is going on with the other 65%? Who are you?
1: Wedding?
0: Yeah, 35. Ugh. That's the only people that hate it, 35%? I don't think I can believe this study.
1: Gross.
2: 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What's up, guys? This is Bruno Mars.
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3: 3.
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0: This is Pop Crush Night.
2: What is like the cheapest thing about you? What do you do that like saves a little bit of money but's kind of cheap?
4: I don't know if it's like super cheap, but I don't like to go. I always make my coffee at home because I'm like, I'm not spending $7 on a coffee.
2: Yes.
4: I am always making my coffee home no matter what. I will, in between haircuts, I will trim my own like neck and stuff. So I just like trying to save a little pennies here and there.
2: I'm doing the exact same thing. It's actually gotten so bad with my haircuts in the bathroom that, you know, I've been doing them for a while because I've got the undercut, right? So like the buzz part, I always just cut in the bathroom. But I'm literally living on a hope and a prayer because I broke the mirror that I use to like shave the back of my head and I'm too cheap to go buy another one. And somebody told me today that they are on sale at the dollar store for literally 80 cents. And I'm like, I'll keep my 80 cents.
4: Yeah. And also when I go to a hookup's house, I always steal one pair of underwear on the way out. So I have
2: know the cheapest thing about you. 1-888-900-5217. Double up on those.

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15: i94. I'm meteorologist Mandy Faluber with your updated forecast. Mainly cloudy tonight with lows around 59. Winds out of the southeast around 5 miles per hour. 84 tomorrow, mainly cloudy. Lows dip down to about 55. Tomorrow night, mainly cloudy skies expected. Partly cloudy skies and dry Sunday and Monday. Low 80s Sunday, upper 80s by Monday. That's the latest forecast on i94. Right now, 73.
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1: Your neighbors have a jumbo mailbox. What? Lauren, snap, Donnie Meacham. Jumbo mailboxes are my newest pet peeve. My neighbors, they just put in a brand new mailbox. God. Donnie, it is the size of a vehicle. I can't see around it for rogue children. I can't parallel park in front of it. It's in the way. It's my new pet peeve.
2: Yeah, no, also, they don't have a porch. You can't just throw the packages on the porch. Hopefully this, like, locks or somehow, because jumbo mailbox, guess who house? I'm not a porch pirate, but guess whose house I would go to if I will.
1: The one with the jumbo mailbox.
2: Yes, exactly.

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1: Grace, she's sliding into the DMs tonight. She's got a pet peeve, and it's one that actually drives me crazy, too. At a gas station, Grace and I think that you should pull through to the pump that allows the other people behind you to also get gas at the same time. That's how it works, right?
2: Yeah. Well, also, at gas station, my pet peeve is you go to pay at the pump, and it's like, come inside. It's like, nope, bye. I'm not coming inside. I wanted to pay at the pump for a reason. So I literally just leave and go to a different gas station.

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1: Lauren Snap, Donnie Meacham, and Jackie is screaming in our DMs tonight. Her pet peeve, and this is in all caps, I kid you not. It says, "We are not pregnant. One of you is pregnant, the other is not, and that is how pregnancy works."
2: I get it when people are like, "We're pregnant," and it's like, well, I mean, she is, but also, like, she's going to run with morning sickness and going to have to push it out. But yes, you're pregnant.
1: Yeah, it's going to be a cruel summer for one of you.
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3: Do you ever feel bad, like on the weekends, when you tell your friends you just want to stay home?
4: 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And then I feel bad on Monday morning because I'm just exhausted.
3: 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Well, my friends, like, I'm like, guys, I want to stay home. And they're like, yeah, why do you want to stay? Come out with us. And then all of them like swarm text me and then I feel guilty. It's like, if I tell you I want to stay home tonight because I'm tired of going out and drinking, let me stay home, people.
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2: Hear ye one and all. 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
13: I'm meteorologist Mandy Faluber with your updated forecast. Mainly cloudy tonight with lows around 59. Winds out of the southeast around 5 miles per hour. 84 tomorrow, mainly cloudy. Lows dip down to about 55. Tomorrow night, mainly cloudy skies expected. Partly cloudy skies and dry Sunday and Monday. Low 80s Sunday, upper 80s by Monday. That's the latest forecast on I-94. Right now, it's 66 degrees.
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2: Who doesn't love a TJ Maxx run? Ooh. Lauren Snap, Donnie Meacham. I love TJ Maxx. I'm also a big fan of cameras, and yeah. I'm a little concerned because it looks like TJ Maxx is going to have their employees start wearing body cameras trying to find thieves. Now, I'm not thieving, but I don't want to know that. Like, I don't want to be on camera if I don't know it.
3: Well, you know it now. And then the thing is my friend bought some underwear at Marshalls, literally just texted me and was like, hey, so I bought a 6-pack of underwear at Marshalls. Guess how many pair of underwear are actually in there? I was like, one. He goes, two. I was like, well, you should have known it was taped together. What do you think? But that's why they're wearing body cameras. That employee probably has the underwear on. Just

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1: Are you easy?
2: Nah, you ain't. Bruno, though, is. Bruno in the Big Easy. Bruno Mars in New Orleans. Why wouldn't you want to go? Seriously, New Orleans? Hello? Get some beads? Flash your ID to get into that. You thought I was going to say, no, flash your ID. Flash that, too. That's all right. Beads for everybody. Bruno in the Big Easy. Enter the win right now. We're going to send you to a show. Get you to New Orleans. Get you a little bit of spending money. A little bit goes a long ways these days. Bruno in the Big Easy. Enter for right now on

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5: Lauren Snap, Donnie Meacham. Some things are just so silly, you gotta talk about them. So, we're going to California tonight, where a man decided to use a blow-up doll in order to try and avoid traffic. He wanted to ride in that HOV lane. So, look, I get it. We've heard these stories before. Here's where he went wrong. He decided that he wanted to use Snoop Dogg's face as, like, a way to make it look more realistic and more believable. Yeah, it definitely was a mask, definitely recognizable, and the cops were really big fans. So that's why they pulled the guy over. They thought he was driving around with Snoop Dogg.
6: I have tinted windows, people. It's that simple. Or, you know what I do sometimes? If I have done this before, and I'm so sorry. I'll keep my hand in the back like I'm, like, cooing a baby, like, trying to keep a baby calm. I'm not gonna lie. I've done that. I'm serious. Sorry. Literally, the whole time, like I'm rocking a thingy. What's it called? Car seat.
5: Car seat. Yeah. Car seat. I can't catch my breath.

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1: 79% of folks say life is so expensive. I don't know who the other people are because you guys are currently rich. Yeah. Well, now we're all seeing fast food as a luxury. And I feel this deep in my soul. Let me know if you agree. 1-888-900-5217. Donnie, when was the last time you went through a drive-thru?
2: I mean, it's been a minute, but luckily McDonald's announced they were lowering prices because the other day I was at a place, shall not be named, ordered a like value meal and it was $17. And I was like, oh, you know what? Oh, I left my card at home.
1: Sorry. How awkward.
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14: I'm meteorologist Mandy Faluber with your updated forecast. Lows dip down to about 59 overnight under mainly cloudy skies. Southeasterly winds around 5 miles per hour. Mainly cloudy skies expected again Saturday. Daytime highs approaching 84. Lows level off around 55. Saturday night, mainly cloudy skies expected. That's the latest forecast on I-94. Currently 64.
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2: Lauren Snap, Donnie Meacham, and we are staying humble. Ooh. We're staying humble, and a lot of that has to do with my family trying to keep me humble. I have a group chat with my family, and I love it so much, but recently we have all jumped on this weird trend where we're sending each other embarrassing photos of each other. So, like, I've got a picture of my mom. It looks like she's sneezing. My dad, I'm not really sure what he's doing with his bottom lip, but he's, like, curling it up, and my eyes are always closed, so I was showing my very good-looking family off to my friend, and she was like, that's a very toxic trait. Is that toxic?
3: Well, I think, I mean, I'm actually just shocked you have a group chat with your family. Like, that, to me, alone, that's the toxic part of this story. If I had a group chat with my family, one of us would leave it every week. Like, literally be like, has left the message. And then you have to bring it back. Has left the chat. You have to bring it back. Like, that would be the toxic part of this whole entire story.
2: I think everybody's got their moment, you know? Let us know, what is your toxic trait in your family? 1-888-900-5217.
3: Existing.

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1: Bruno Mars killing it. And, all right, so I just might, huge song, but something that you better not might. You better go do right now. Bruno in the Big Easy. You could see him. Why wouldn't you go right now? Pop Crush app. Get it. Enter the win. Come on. We going to get you there. We going to get you to the show. We going to get you a little spending money. Because, you know, ooh, you got to get yourself a little wine before. Ooh, it's going to be New Orleans. Why wouldn't you want to be there? Do it right now. Bruno in the Big Easy. In it right now on the Pop Crush app.
2: They say the holy water's watered down. And this town's lost its faith. Our colors will fade.

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2: Sweat, baby, sweat, baby, sweat, baby, sweat. Okay, how much on a scale of 1 to 10 do you hate sweating?
3: You know what? I hate it because the thing is it's a 10. And weird enough, I don't sweat that much. But the only part of me that sweats is I have swamp. I don't know what it is. It's like a spittoon down there in the summertime. I don't know what is happening.
2: Well, I'm a heavy sweater, and I'm sweating over this. So 35% of people say they hate it. Like, what is going on with the other 65%? Who are you?
3: Sweating?
2: Yeah, 35. Ugh. That's the only people that hate it, 35%? I don't think I can believe this study.
3: Gross.
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2: I'm meteorologist Mandy Faluber with your updated forecast. Lows dip down to about 59 overnight under mainly cloudy skies. Southeasterly winds around 5 miles per hour. Mainly cloudy skies expected again Saturday. Daytime highs approaching 84. Lows level off around 55. Saturday night, mainly cloudy skies expected. That's the latest forecast on I-94. Currently, it's 68 degrees.

Tonight's. What up? It's Danny. Join me tonight, starting at 7 for the Pop Quiz Weekend Top 25 Countdown. Will Olivia Dean hold on to the number one spot, or Bruno might take it back? And I'm going to let you know, this is it. Last weekend, last chance to enter to win to see Bruno Mars in the Big Easy. Plus, talking about dating in the summer. Whew. We'll see you tonight, starting at 7.

going back. Oh, I love this song. 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I know.

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1: I'm meteorologist Mandy Faluber with your updated forecast. Lows dip down to about 59 overnight under mainly cloudy skies. Southeasterly winds around 5 miles per hour. Mainly cloudy skies expected again Saturday. Daytime highs approaching 84. Lows level off around 55. Saturday night, mainly cloudy skies expected. That's the latest forecast on I-94. Right now, 66.

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1: I'm meteorologist Mandy Faluber with your updated forecast. Lows dip down to about 59. Overnight, under mainly cloudy skies, southeasterly winds around 5 miles per hour. Mainly cloudy skies expected again Saturday. Daytime highs approaching 84. Lows level off around 55. Saturday night, mainly cloudy skies expected. That's the latest forecast on I-94. Right now, it's 61 degrees.

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1: What up? It's Donnie. Join me tonight starting at 7 for the Pop Crush Weekend Top 25 Countdown. Will Olivia Dean hold on to the number one spot, or Bruno might take it back? And I'm going to let you know, this is it. Last week and last chance to enter to win to see Bruno Mars in the Big Easy. Plus, talking about dating in the summer. Whew. We'll see you tonight starting at 7.

0: Yo, this is Chris Johnson, your host of the Passion Pod. This week's episode features Ink Master Season 5 contestant and legendary tattooer, Mark Longnecker. I hope you enjoy the following snippet from our conversation.
1: So another dude had just opened up a surf shop, and I was like kind of making friends with a lot of the local guys and like close to my age that were opening businesses, and another guy had just opened a bar, and I remember like I would go complaining to him, like, the city won't let me do this unless I do this and this first, and like, why would I invest in this if they're not going to pass me on this? And I was like complaining about all the red tape I had to jump through, and he's like, man, you just need to calm down, it's Cocoa Beach, man, it's chill, it's like stuff just takes time, and it's like you just got, he's like, you're this energy you're bringing from South Florida is like too much for here. You gotta like just calm down. And I was like, well, if that's the case, then I'm gonna be very successful.
0: I hope you enjoyed that little snippet. Don't forget, that episode and over 200 more are available to stream anytime at i94online.com. Later.

0: 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Yeah, you said forever, now I drive alone past your street.
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3: I'm meteorologist Mandy Faluber with your updated forecast. Overcast skies overnight with a low of 57. Easterly winds around 5 miles per hour. Overcast again Saturday. Daytime highs approaching 82. Lows dip down to about 54 Saturday night. Sunshine mixed with clouds at times and dry Sunday and Monday with highs in the mid-80s. That's the latest forecast on I-94. Right now, it's 59 degrees.

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1: What up? 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Will Olivia Dean hold on to the number one spot, or Bruno might take it back? And I'm going to let you know, this is it. Last week and last chance to enter to win to see Bruno Mars in the Big Easy. 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
3: I'm meteorologist Mandy Faluber with your updated forecast. Overcast skies overnight with a low of 57. Easterly winds around 5 miles per hour. Overcast again Saturday. Daytime highs approaching 82. Lows dip down to about 54 Saturday night. Sunshine mixed with clouds at times and dry Sunday and Monday with highs in the mid 80s. That's the latest forecast on I-94. Currently, it's 57 degrees.

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1: I'm meteorologist Mandy Faluber with your updated forecast. Cloudy skies expected today with daytime highs approaching 82. Winds out of the east, 8 to 15 miles per hour. Lows dip down to about 54. Tonight, partly cloudy. Sunshine mixed with clouds at times. Tomorrow, daytime highs approaching 84. A blend of clouds and sun. Monday with highs around 86. 89 Tuesday. That's the latest forecast on I-94. Right now, 50.

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0: 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Pop
1: Crush Nights. What up? It's Danny. 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Will Olivia Dean hold on to the number one spot, or Bruno might take it back? 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
6: I'm meteorologist Mandy Faluber with your updated forecast. Mainly cloudy skies expected today with a high of 82. Easterly winds 8 to 15 miles per hour. Lows dip down to about 54. Tonight, partly cloudy skies. High temperatures reach up to 84. Tomorrow, partly cloudy skies. A mix of clouds and sun Monday with highs around 86. 89 Tuesday. That's the latest forecast on I-94. Right now, it's 57 degrees.

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5: I'm meteorologist Mandy Faluber with your updated forecast. Cloudy skies with a few peaks of sun today, with daytime highs approaching 82. Southeasterly winds, 8 to 15 miles per hour. Lows level off around 54. Tonight, partly cloudy skies. High temperatures reach up to 84. Tomorrow, sunshine mixed with clouds at times. That's the latest forecast on I-94. Currently, it's 61 degrees.

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0: 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I hope you enjoy the following snippet from our conversation.
1: That Grim Reaper that you did, I thought that was so sick. I know, and I was like, that tattoo is dope.
2: I got done by a guy that you've never seen draw anything in his whole career. One of the best tattooers in the business, Nico. He's like, it's not creative at all. I'm like, bro, you copy pictures.
1: Yeah.
2: Like, what do you mean creative? Like, show me something you've created.
1: For sure.
2: So anyhow, I was a little butthurt about that because I was like, you know, I was really trying. I'm like, okay, the one that won tattoo of the day, straight off of Google. You know what I mean? I'm like, okay. So I knew what was going on. And then other ones, you know, like that I got praised for, Basic Sally tats. You know what I mean? I didn't stay up all night trying to come up with the newest, greatest thing.
0: I hope you enjoyed that little snippet. 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
1: What up? 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Join me tonight starting at 7 for the Pop Crush Weekend Top 25 Countdown. Will Olivia Dean hold on to the number one spot, or Bruno might take it back? And I'm going to let you know, this is it. Last weekend, last chance to enter to win to see Bruno Mars in the Big Easy. Plus, talking about dating in the summer. Whew. We'll see you tonight starting at 7. I was down.

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5: I'm meteorologist Mandy Faluber with your updated forecast. Cloudy skies with a few peaks of sun today, with daytime highs approaching 82. Southeasterly winds, 8 to 15 miles per hour. Lows level off around 54. Tonight, partly cloudy skies. High temperatures reach up to 84. Tomorrow, sunshine mixed with clouds at times. That's the latest forecast on I-94. Right now, it's 64 degrees.

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0: He pulled into that small scenic overlook, the one that doesn't have a name.
1: Tens of thousands of stories over nearly 100 years have passed through the doors at Lasker's.
0: But that view, sugar maples and red oak mixed into the slope. Above it, a bald eagle's nest sat in a white pine. We sat there shoulder to shoulder, sharing a bag of trail mix and arguing about whether the blue M&Ms taste different. Then he got quiet. He said he'd been coming to this place for years when he needed to think. And lately, all he thought about was a future with me in it.
1: The shortest distance between will you and I do comes through Lasker's.
0: He pulled out that little black box like it had just been sitting there, patiently waiting. And I swear I'm not making this up. Just then, two eagles came home to their nest. And the ring was perfect for me.
1: Lasker's, across from Oakwood Mall and Lasker's.com.
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0: I was chopping onions, she was stirring sauce. We were arguing about whether the pasta water needed more salt, like it was a serious legal case. 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Instead, she told me she loved our ordinary days the most.
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0: Then she reached into her pocket and pulled out a ring like it had been there the whole time. We both cried. It wasn't the onions. It was the promise of a life filled with lots of ordinary days. And the ring was perfect for me.
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5: I'm meteorologist Mandy Faluber with your updated forecast. Cloudy skies with a few peaks of sun today, with daytime highs approaching 82. Southeasterly winds, 8 to 15 miles per hour. Lows level off around 54. Tonight, partly cloudy skies. High temperatures reach up to 84. Tomorrow, sunshine mixed with clouds at times. That's the latest forecast on I-94. Currently, 66.

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1: What up? It's Donnie. 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Will Olivia Dean hold on to the number one spot, or Bruno might take it back? And I'm going to let you know, this is it. 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
6: I'm meteorologist Mandy Faluber with your updated forecast. Cloudy skies with a few peaks of sun today, with daytime highs approaching 82. Southeasterly winds, 8 to 15 miles per hour. Lows level off around 54. Tonight, partly cloudy skies. High temperatures reach up to 84. Tomorrow, sunshine mixed with clouds at times. That's the latest forecast on I-94. Right now, it's 70 degrees.

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0: Yeah, this school really rocked the mullet.
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2: When I think of my 4 years at Elk Mound, I think, thank God I'm graduating.
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0: Yo, this is Chris Johnson, your host of the Passion Pod. This week's episode features YouTube legend Tommy G. Tommy's documentaries reach literally millions of viewers a day and are revolutionizing the world of journalism. I hope you enjoy the following snippet from our conversation.
1: I was a little nervous about this crypto documentary we put out. There's these warlord-style teenagers that can pay, hey, I'm going to have someone go to your house and throw a brick through it, a Molotov cocktail, drive a car into it, do a drive-by. My address got leaked. I got threatened. I just had very uncomfortable messages that hit me in the home front. Because to me, what's special about what I do is, okay, I might be in this dangerous situation, but when I go to my home with my wife, my kid, my dog, it's our little pocket that kind of keeps us safe from the world. Or that we can be relaxed. And once my address started going out there, I felt violated in a way.
0: I hope you enjoyed that little snippet. Don't forget, that episode and over 200 more are available to stream anytime at i94online.com.

0: pulled into that small scenic overlook, the one that doesn't have a name?
1: Tens of thousands of stories over nearly 100 years have passed through the doors at Laskers.
0: But that view, sugar maples and red oak mixed into the slope. Above it, a bald eagle's nest sat in a white pine. We sat there shoulder to shoulder, sharing a bag of trail mix and arguing about whether the blue M&Ms taste different. Then he got quiet. He said he'd been coming to this place for years when he needed to think, and lately, all he thought about was a future with me in it.
1: The shortest distance between will you and I do comes through Laskers.
0: He pulled out that little black box like it had just been sitting there, patiently waiting. And I swear I'm not making this up. Just then, two eagles came home to their nest, and the ring was perfect for me.
1: Laskers, across from Oakwood Mall and Laskers.com.
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1: What up? 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Will Olivia Dean hold on to the number one spot, or Bruno might take it back? And I'm going to let you know, this is it. Last weekend, last chance to enter to win to see Bruno Mars in the Big Easy. 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
8: I'm meteorologist Mandy Faluber with your updated forecast. A blend of clouds and sun this afternoon, with daytime highs approaching 82. Southeasterly winds, 8 to 15 miles per hour. Lows level off around 54. Tonight, partly cloudy skies. Daytime highs approaching 84. Tomorrow, sunshine mixed with clouds at times. That's the latest forecast on I-94. Right now, it's 73 degrees.

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0: Yo, this is Chris Johnson, your host of the Passion Pod. This week's episode features legendary underground rapper R.A. the Rugged Man. I was lucky enough to interview R.A. backstage at First Ave before his sold-out show with Atmosphere. I hope you enjoy the following snippet from our conversation.
1: 2 or 3 days before one of these big festivals, I had broken 2 bones in my foot. It was like a little show in Germany, and I don't know what, I had something dopey, and I cracked 2 bones while I was on the stage. I had like this big baseball at the side of my foot, put the cast on, and I'm on crutches. And people are like, oh, you should cancel that festival. You can't play it. I said, nah, I'm going to do it. So I called up Karen, my agent. And I said, look, are there some young rappers there that could kind of hold me down on stage and I could rehearse with them before we go on? And they gave me a wheelchair, and somebody was from the Snow Goons was like wheeling me around back and forth.
0: I hope you enjoyed that little snippet. 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
6: I'm meteorologist Mandy Faluber with your updated forecast. A blend of clouds and sun this afternoon, with daytime highs approaching 82. Southeasterly winds, 8 to 15 miles per hour. Lows level off around 54. Tonight, partly cloudy skies. Daytime highs approaching 84. Tomorrow, sunshine mixed with clouds at times. That's the latest forecast on I-94. Right now, it's 77 degrees.

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1: He pulled into that small scenic overlook, the one that doesn't have a name.
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1: 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Above it, a bald eagle's nest sat in a white pine. 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Then he got quiet. 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And lately, all he thought about was a future with me in it.
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1: 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And the ring was perfect for me.
2: Lasker's, across from Oakwood Mall and Lasker's.com.
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0: In for the Bob Goes Weekend Top 25 Countdown, will Olivia Dean hold on to the number one spot, or Bruno might take it back? And I'm going to let you know, this is it. Last week and last chance to enter to win to see Bruno Mars in the Big Easy. Plus, talking about dating in the summer. We'll see you tonight, starting at 7.
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5: I'm meteorologist Mandy Faluber with your updated forecast. A blend of clouds and sun this afternoon with daytime highs approaching 82. Southeasterly winds 8 to 15 miles per hour. Lows level off around 54. Tonight, partly cloudy skies. Daytime highs approaching 84. Tomorrow, sunshine mixed with clouds at times. That's the latest forecast on I-94. Right now, it's 75 degrees.

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You just spent 2 hours and a lot of money on your hair color. And 3 weeks later, it looks like a completely different shade. Does that sound familiar? 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

0: 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I was chopping onions, she was stirring sauce. We were arguing about whether the pasta water needed more salt, like it was a serious legal case. I thought she was about to deliver her closing argument. Instead, she told me she loved our ordinary days the most.
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If you don't have your ducks quite in a row, but more like caffeinated puppies running everywhere, you belong here. Hey, get back here. I know.

0: pulled into that small scenic overlook, the one that doesn't have a name?
1: Tens of thousands of stories over nearly 100 years have passed through the doors at Laskers.
0: But that view, sugar maples and red oak mixed into the slope. Above it, a bald eagle's nest sat in a white pine. We sat there shoulder to shoulder, sharing a bag of trail mix and arguing about whether the blue M&Ms taste different. Then he got quiet. He said he'd been coming to this place for years when he needed to think, and lately all he thought about was a future with me in it.
1: The shortest distance between Will You and I Do comes through Laskers.
0: He pulled out that little black box like it had just been sitting there, patiently waiting. And I swear I'm not making this up. Just then, two eagles came home to their nest, and the ring was perfect for me.
1: Laskers, across from Oakwood Mall and Laskers.com.
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5: I'm meteorologist Mandy Faluber with your updated forecast. Cloudy skies with a few peaks of sun this afternoon, with daytime highs approaching 83. Winds out of the southeast, 8 to 15 miles per hour. Lows dip down to about 54. Tonight, partly cloudy skies. High temperatures reach up to 84. Tomorrow, sunshine mixed with clouds at times. That's the latest forecast on I-94. Right now, it's 75 degrees.

working hard. Yeah, right, picture that with a Kodak. Or better yet, go to Times Square, take a picture of me with a Kodak. 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
1: What up? It's Donnie. Join me tonight starting at 7 for the Pop Crush Weekend Top 25 Countdown. Will Olivia Dean hold on to the number one spot, or Bruno might take it back? And I'm going to let you know, this is it. Last week and last chance to enter to win to see Bruno Mars in the Big Easy. Plus, talking about dating in the summer. Whew. We'll see you tonight starting at 7.
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5: I'm meteorologist Mandy Faluber with your updated forecast. A blend of clouds and sun this afternoon with daytime highs approaching 83. Southeasterly winds, 8 to 15 miles per hour. Partly cloudy skies again tonight. Lows dip down to about 54. High temperatures reach up to 84 tomorrow. Sunshine mixed with clouds at times. That's the latest forecast on I-94. Currently 78.

0: I was chopping onions. She was stirring sauce. We were arguing about whether the pasta water needed more salt, like it was a serious legal case. I thought she was about to deliver her closing argument. Instead, she told me she loved our ordinary days the most.
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0: 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We both cried. It wasn't the onions. It was the promise of a life filled with lots of ordinary days. And the ring was perfect for me.
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0: before you go, there's something I want you to have.
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1: What up? It's Danny. Join me tonight starting at 7 for the Pop Quiz Weekend Top 25 Countdown. Will Olivia Dean hold on to the number one spot, or Bruno might take it back? And I'm going to let you know, this is it. Last week and last chance to enter to win to see Bruno Mars in the Big Easy. Plus, talking about dating in the summer. Whew. We'll see you tonight starting at 7.
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3: I'm meteorologist Mandy Faluber with your updated forecast. A blend of clouds and sun this afternoon with daytime highs approaching 83. Southeasterly winds 8 to 15 miles per hour. Partly cloudy skies again tonight. Lows dip down to about 54. High temperatures reach up to 84 tomorrow. Sunshine mixed with clouds at times. That's the latest forecast on I-94. Currently, it's 79 degrees.

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You just spent 2 hours and a lot of money on your hair color. And 3 weeks later, it looks like a completely different shade. Does that sound familiar? 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

0: 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He said he'd been coming to this place for years when he needed to think, and lately all he thought about was a future with me in it.
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0: He pulled out that little black box like it had just been sitting there patiently waiting. And I swear I'm not making this up. Just then, two eagles came home to their nest, and the ring was perfect for me.
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4: I'm meteorologist Mandy Faluber with your updated forecast. Partly cloudy tonight with lows around 54. Easterly winds 8 to 15 miles per hour. High of 84. Tomorrow, a mix of clouds and sun. Tomorrow night, lows level off around 57. Cloudy skies with a few peaks of sun. Monday, decreasing clouds by Tuesday. Mid-80s. Monday, upper 80s by Tuesday. That's the latest forecast on I-94. Currently, it's 77 degrees.

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0: Yo, this is Chris Johnson, your host of the Passion Pod. This week's episode features Harlem Globetrotter showman Corey Law, a.k.a. Thunder. I hope you enjoy the following snippet from our conversation.
1: Kicking it with Snoop was crazy. That was fun.
0: Tell me about how the whole Snoop thing happened.
1: I got a call from my PR team and was like, yo, we're going to be going to L.A. shooting some content, but we can't tell you who was with. And like, I've never got that because like, but they saying that this got to be a pretty popular person because, like, usually I'm always the talent and, like, we're going else, you know, do stuff and it's, like, other way around.
0: Yeah.
1: People are surprised to see us. So they're keeping it under wraps. And then, like, the night before, I get one more call and it's like, all right, we're going to be shooting a commercial with Snoop Dogg. And I'm like, word.
0: I hope you enjoyed that little snippet. Don't forget, that episode and over 200 more are available to stream anytime at i94online.com.

0: This is it. Last weekend, last chance to enter to win to see Bruno Mars in the Big Easy. Plus, talking about dating in the summer. Whew. We'll see you tonight. Starting at 7.
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3: I'm meteorologist Mandy Faluber with your updated forecast. Partly cloudy tonight with lows around 54. Easterly winds, 8 to 15 miles per hour. High of 84. Tomorrow, a mix of clouds and sun. Tomorrow night, lows level off around 57. Cloudy skies with a few peaks of sun. Monday, decreasing clouds by Tuesday. Mid-80s. Monday, upper 80s by Tuesday. That's the latest forecast on I-94. Right now, 75.

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2: 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Ooh-wee, y'all. Barreling through May, getting into June, Gemini season. It's gonna be my birthday soon. Of course, I'm Gemini. Y'all knew I was a Gemini. Let's get this countdown started. Kicking it off right now, it's Noah Kahan, The Great Divide, at number 25.